0: and welcome to This is Heilong Zhang. I'm joining Harbin. In Danango Village, Xiangfang District, Harbin, winters used to mean rising before dawn to stoke coal and clear ashes. Homes towards murky and grimy, and indoor temperatures were unpredictable. Now, villagers heat their homes with air source heat pumps, enjoying round-the-clock warmth they can fine-tune on their mobile phones, all at less than half the cost of burning coal. As the rural bulk coal-to-clean energy upgrade advances, this transition is transforming rural life across Heilongjiang Province.
1: You看这天蓝不蓝？真蓝。我在大南沟村工作15年了，每天都在村里转。今年开春最大的感受啊，就是我们这个空气呀、特别好，而且这天特别蓝，不用看报表啊，抬头就是答案。
2: When it comes to air quality, Party Chief 周传军 of Danango Village always has a lot to share.
1: 头两年你要想看这个蓝天看不着，特别是到取暖季的时候，家里当院堆的煤棒子还得劈。完了还得掏灰运灰，把这个灰掏到屋里乌烟瘴气的，大造的那黢黑黢黑的似的。冬天取暖一到晚上，老百姓都烧锅炉的时候，这出去讲话都呛人都。那时候我们心里就想啊，这个空气啥时候能好一些呢
2: ？Because every household burned bokko, Danango back then was a place where villagers got covered in dust on sunny days and splashed with mud on rainy days. Nearby folks joked.You might as well rename yourselves Dusty Village. That banter stung Secretary Zhou deeply. In 2024, opportunity knocked. Heilongjiang Province

0: launched a special campaign to combat air pollution. With government funding for coal-to-electricity conversion projects that installed air source heat pumps for clean indoor heating, Joe knew that, to shake off the nickname Dusty Village, they had to get on board with the campaign. At first, no one wanted to switch. Everyone had worries. Among the villagers, Pan Yulian reacted strongly against the switch. Therefore, Joe decided to convince her first. He visited her home time and time again, explaining the policy and the benefits, and eventually won her over. Now, when you walk around Danango, outdoor units for air source heat pumps are everywhere. You'd think every home had installed a new air conditioner. The new system keeps the villagers warm, and the environment has improved as a result.
1: 使得行啊，
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3: 这现在改完了真挺好，干啥事不费，一点不费。
1: 空气好了，那个老百姓现在都乐意把窗户打开了，不用看报表，抬头就是答案。
0: The transformation of Danango is a vivid testament to Heilongjiang's commitment to making its skies blue. Since 2021, the northeastern province has tailored its approach to promote clean heating and bulk coal substitution projects, achieving significant results in air pollution control. During the last spring festival, Heilongjiang recorded the best air quality for that period in 5 years. In the first quarter of 2026, the province's average PM2.5 concentration reached an all-time low since monitoring began. Chilly, a fresh breeze sweeps through the countryside, and homes stand under blue skies.
4: In Jixi City, Heilongjiang Province, a coal gain stockpile covering 43,000 square meters once weighed heavily on people's minds. Dusty, barren, and unable to sustain grasses. Today, thanks to polymer aggregate spray seeding technology, combined with rice husks, wood fiber, and other materials to create artificial soil, purple alfalfa now thrives on the site.
0: A warm breeze sweeps across the hills, and clusters of purple alfalfa quietly bloom, full of life, spreading across the pileup that once weighed heavily on Zhao Yilin. Zhao Yilin is the head of a mining company in Jixi. In the past, he was often consumed by worry, sometimes keeping him up at night. The source of his concern was coal gang waste, piling up higher with each passing day. Zhao Yilin's company mines over 10 million tons of coal each year, producing more than 1 million tons of coal gang as a byproduct. Over the years, the waste had piled up into a small hill covering an area of 43,000 square meters. The gang is dry and barren, unable to support any plant life. A huge cloud of dust rose with the wind, forcing nearby residents to keep their windows shut. The surrounding environment suffered. How to address the dusty pileup? For years, Zhao Yilin and his colleagues racked their brains. Over the past decade, they had come up with several solutions, including covering the pileup with soil and sowing grass seeds. But rainfall washed the cover away. They even considered relocating the pileup elsewhere, but the high cost and lack of a suitable site for moving the massive heap made them give up. In recent years, Heilongjiang Province has been promoting the Waste-Free Cities Initiative, bringing more affordable policies and new technologies. Zhao Yilin and his colleagues held on to hope that their worry could be resolved and began traveling to learn from others. Eventually, they brought back a high molecular aggregate spray seeding technology. Simply put, it uses a special soil mixture to apply a coating onto the gang pileup at step one.
5: 我们配以稻壳啊、木纤维啊、少量的建筑垃圾筛出来的人工土壤，达到6到8公分的厚度，然后再喷上8种乔灌木的种子。
0: With the coating on the coal gang heap, the next question was what to plant.
4: Zhao Yilin consulted many experts and finally set his sights.

0: It's on purple alfalfa, easy to grow and rich in economic value. The waste treatment process serves multiple ends. His efforts paid off as the purple alfalfa turned the gain pile-up grain.
1: 现在的紫花苜蓿等它长成了之后呢，每年秋季要是割下去的话，对羊和牛饲养的最好的食料。我们最终的目的是为了把树长成，我们就可以参与单交易去，这也是一笔财富。
0: Think bold, get big. Beyond graining the gain pile, they wondered if they could extract even more value. Photovoltaic power generation appeared to be a good idea. The top of the heap is flat and open, with ample sunlight, making it ideal for clean energy. Zhao then introduced such a project. The solar power station generates over 30,000 kilowatt hours of electricity daily.Achieving dual benefits of ecological restoration and clean energy. Today, the concern that once weighed heavily on Zhao's mind have been transformed from a troubling gain heap into a green treasure trove. With this promising start, he plans to plant more varieties on the pile, and perhaps it may even become a scenic spot in Jixi.
2: Heilongjiang has many more initiative solutions for treating coal gain. Through independent research and deep processing, many enterprises have converted it into clean energy. Some have made it into building materials, and others have even transformed it into exquisite handicrafts. The treatment of coal gain is also a microcosm of Heilongjiang's broader efforts in recent years to reduce, recycle, and safely dispose of solid waste.Solid waste that once polluted the environment is being developed and utilized for valuable resources. And that's all for today's program. Thanks for joining us. See you next time.